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Yes, I'm going down to shoot my lady.

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She ain't exactly pretty.

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You're always on my mind in the night time. 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

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Yeah, mama don't allow no guitar playing right here.

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Come on, fellas. All right, now just the girls. Come on, ladies. I gotta hear that again. One more time with the girls. 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